So Madonna doing something. She's tied with Sabrina Carpenter for the most nominations for the upcoming MTV VMA Awards. Here's the both of them with Bring Your Love on WTVX.

93.9 WTVX, a teacher in Houston conducting an interesting social experiment. She's got a new addition to her classroom where her students can choose to pass gas secretly. Or apparently they can go to a designated fart corner, yeah, to do their business. I'd be more of a secretly kind of kid if I was back in school, I think. Here's 3 Days Grace.

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Bella Kay on WTVX, working for a Friday. Coming up tomorrow, got your Papa Murphy's Pizza Race on the show right here at 8:20. Rich has got your shot to win that free meal deal from P-Murphs. 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

93.9 Divinity TVX. Happy World Mosquito Day today. I don't celebrate this one. It sucks. Literally. Here's Taylor Swift with the Fate of Ophelia. I heard you call.

Hey, the only way Gen Xers will go see concerts again, although it would make it easier. Got a few things off the list on the way this hour. JB, here's Speed Demon on WDTVX.

like you. Anybody going to concerts recently, or is it just too much work? Well, there's some things concert promoters could do to get Gen Xers, they say, to see shows again, like bring back physical tickets. The whole digital thing gets confusing. Have more chairs. Here's one. Fine the band $1,000 for every minute late that they're taking the stage, and then lock up all cell phones. Right. All eyes on the concert. WTBX.

0: 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Close to 33% of women say a potato reminds them of their husband.
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98.9 WTVX, the Northland's number one hit music station. Working for that Friday coming up tomorrow. Good start with it with Daily Morning Trivia brought to you by McDonald's tomorrow morning at 6:10 on the show.

93.9 WTVX got an interesting fact about coffee, if you're a coffee drinker. And if not, maybe you should start. I'll tell you why. Coming up, here's Teddy Swims on WTVX.

Sugar. Harry on 1080 TVX. Well, this is a good reason for me to have coffee every morning. A new study found that people who drank more coffee tended to have less total and abdominal fat, more muscle, and healthier metabolism, despite having smaller, I should say, similar BMIs, which is interesting because I really started drinking coffee consistently the last 3 years, and I'm ripped.

0: 970 TVX. iPhone users, the next iPhone, reportedly going to be thicker and heavier because, you know, Apple's replacing Bluetooth with a sweet tooth.
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1: Biggest songs of the summer on the Northland's number one hit music station. We are WTBX. There's Olivia Rodrigo. New stuff from an artist called Meek. And Olivia Dean coming up. Here's Blink 182. I took her.

93.9, Divinity TVX. The national debt just broke the $40 trillion barrier. To put that in perspective, just take the amount of money Supergirl made and then add $40 trillion. 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

back to school season is just starting. A new poll asking, you ever pretended to be sick to get out of work or school? 54% admitted that yes, they have. I'm guilty of school, not work. While 36% claimed they have never done that. Regardless, looking forward to kids going back to school, although I don't want them bringing home the germs again.

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Day to celebrate tonight. Thanks for hanging here. It's National Radio Day today. Wow, we even get a holiday. Employing people with bad faces in radio forever.

0: Ella Langley, Houston, Texas, on WTVX. Audrey Hulbert got a new one coming up. Yellow Card, Good Charlotte, Outcast, throwback in there next.
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hate to give the satisfaction asking how you're doing now. How's the castle built of people you pretend to care about? Just what you wanted. Look at you, cool guy, you got it. I see the parties and diamonds sometimes.

Outcast on WTVX. Got our stupid criminal story of the day coming up. This one's out of Iowa, so kind of close. Hang on. Miles Smith, here's Stargazing.

Jack Harlow on WTVX. Stupid criminal story. Don't mess with the mail. A 45-year-old USPS worker in Iowa who loves Menards, arrested for stealing Menards rebates from people's mail. Oh, that's one way to do it. And redeeming them herself. Yes, she was charged with theft. Here's 3 days grace

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Got your shout out more trivia coming up tomorrow morning right here at 6:10 on the show, brought to you by McDonald's. This is Bella Kay.

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shot to the top. I've been out of shape, thinking out of the box. 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I blasted off the planet, rock to cause catastrophe, and it matters more because I had it. Now I had, I thought about wreaking havoc on an opposition. Kind of shocking, they want a static with precision. I'm automatic quarterback. 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

0: Swift on 93.9 WTBX. I knew it. I knew you. It's Rich stepping in Friday morning. Nice to have you along. Thanks for listening this morning. Coming up, we'll get to Back in the Day, This in History, run through that birthday list, but let's play some trivia first.
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0: All right, early morning trivia this morning from the McDonald's certificate. Text your answer to 866-720-5198. Today's question is, what is the tallest mountain in the world? All right, good luck. First person with the right answer picks up the McDonald's certificate this morning. Kevin Rudolph, it's Let It Rock. It's WTBX. Happy Friday to you.

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6: Patchy dense fog this morning will dissipate by about 10 to 11 a.m., giving way to gradually clearing skies. This afternoon, we may see a few more scattered showers, mainly across northern Minnesota. There even might be a couple rumbles of thunder as well, but no severe weather is expected. Highs will rise into the 70s over the next few days, and the weekend is shaping up beautiful with mostly sunny skies. With Northern News Now, I'm meteorologist Brendan Pham.
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0: 93.9 WTBX with Justin Bieber, Speed Demon. Early morning trivia this morning. The question was, what is the tallest mountain in the world? Mount Everest is what we're looking for this morning on early morning trivia, brought to you by McDonald's. We'll do it again Monday morning about this time.
1: This is a piece of history, my man. 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
0: All right, here we go. Back on this day, August 21st, 148 years ago, 1878, the American Bar Association was founded in Saratoga, New York, by 75 lawyers from 20 different states. 84 years ago, 1942, Bambi was released. 67 years ago, 1959, the final state of the United States was admitted. Hawaii was admitted as the 50th state in the Union. And 39 years ago, 1987, Dirty Dancing was released with Jennifer Grey and, of course, Patrick Swayze. It's this day in history with the Backstreet Boys now on WTBX.

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5: From Northern News Now, I'm Natalie Heppner. Two juveniles are injured after a crash between a pickup truck and an off-road motorcycle just north of Virginia. It happened last night around 7:45 on Hill Road in Warre Township. According to the St. Louis County Sheriff's Office, the juveniles were going down their driveway in the off-road motorcycle when the brakes failed, causing them to be hit by an oncoming pickup truck. Authorities say the pickup truck driver wasn't able to stop in time. The two on the off-road motorcycle were both injured, one with a broken leg and the other had minor injuries. No word yet on the ages of those juveniles. The issue of what to do with the Lester Park golf course land went before city leaders again last night. Councilors received a presentation on the land use study results. The study, done in coordination with a consultant, calls for the 270-acre former golf course to be split into two areas. The north 207 acres of the property would be natural and recreation areas. The southern 63 acres would be meant for development. Councilors will vote on whether to move forward with the study results at Monday night City Council meeting. And you can find more news online at northernnewsnow.com or download our Northern News Now app. I'm Natalie Heppner.
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0: Zara Larson on 93.9 WTBX Midnight Sun. Let's run through that birthday list for the 20th day of August 2026. Birthdays include Tyler and Cameron Winklevoss. They are the twins who sued Mark Zuckerberg for allegedly stealing their idea to create Facebook. They reportedly got $65 million in a settlement back in 2008, but they're still pretty bitter about the situation. 45 years old today for the twins. Kellis, remember that song, My Milkshake Brings All the Boys All Around? The singer, Kellis, is 47 today. Carrie Ann Moss, she was Trinity in The Matrix, also cutthroat lawyer Jessica Jones, who appeared on Daredevil and Iron Fist. Carrie Ann Moss is 59 years old today. Some local birthdays. Thomina Lotzi is 10 years old today. Bexley Rose Bertucci is a teenager today. Happy 13th birthday. Gabe Bliss is 17. Emily Puntinen is 21. Derek Bose is 28. Happy last year 40th birthday to Sarah Thien. Happy 69th birthday to Frank Malich of Frank's Tire and Gilbert. And happy 91st birthday to Jackie Thompson, 91 today. If it's your birthday today or throughout the weekend, happy birthday from all of us here at WTBX.
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0: Bakien Garden Restaurant on 1st Avenue in Hibbing has delicious, authentic Oriental cuisine. 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
1: Patchy dense fog this morning will dissipate by about 10 to 11 a.m., giving way to gradually clearing skies. This afternoon, we may see a few more scattered showers, mainly across northern Minnesota. There even might be a couple rumbles of thunder as well, but no severe weather is expected. Highs will rise into the 70s over the next few days, and the weekend is shaping up beautiful with mostly sunny skies. With Northern News Now, I'm meteorologist Brendan Pham.
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Sabrina Carpenter, house tour on 93.9 WTBX. So yesterday was National Radio Day. Turns out that 71% of us listen to the radio in the car, over 7 out of 10. I get it. You know, you get in the car, you turn the radio on, right? It's just what we do. 67% say they listen to the radio every day at some point, and 56% of women and 35% of men say they sing along to the radio. You can sing along to this one. It's Liam Payne and Quavo. 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
6: Patchy dense fog this morning will dissipate by about 10 to 11 a.m., giving way to gradually clearing skies. This afternoon, we may see a few more scattered showers, mainly across northern Minnesota. There even might be a couple rumbles of thunder as well, but no severe weather is expected. Highs will rise into the 70s over the next few days, and the weekend is shaping up beautiful with mostly sunny skies. With more news now, I'm meteorologist Brendan Pham.
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3: From Northern News Now, I'm Natalie Heppner. Two juveniles are injured after a crash between a pickup truck and an off-road motorcycle just north of Virginia. It happened last night around 7:45 on Hill Road in Warre Township. According to the St. Louis County Sheriff's Office, the juveniles were going down their driveway in the off-road motorcycle when the brakes failed, causing them to be hit by an oncoming pickup truck. Authorities say the pickup truck driver wasn't able to stop in time. The two on the off-road motorcycle were both injured, one with a broken leg and the other had minor injuries. No word yet on the ages of those juveniles. The issue of what to do with the Lester Park golf course land went before city leaders again last night. Councilors received a presentation on the land use study results. The study, done in coordination with a consultant, calls for the 270-acre former golf course to be split into two areas. The north 207 acres of the property would be natural and recreation areas. The southern 63 acres would be meant for development. Councilors will vote on whether to move forward with the study results at Monday night City Council meeting. And you can find more news online at northernnewsnow.com or download our Northern News Now app. I'm Natalie Heppner.
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Maroon 5 and Cardi B, Girls Like You on 93.9 WTBX. Celebrity news coming up in just a few right now. Alex Warren, this is Fever Dream on TBX.

0: gossip. Maybe sometimes I find out things and I pass that information on. You know, kind of like a public service.
1: Let's go.
2: All right, here we go. Celebrity news. Netflix is being sued over K-pop Demon Hunters by a Christian metal band called Demon Hunter, which has been active for decades. They are seeking damages not yet ascertainable, according to them. Netflix says the band's claims are without merit and they will defend themselves. An AI-generated Val Kilmer appears to be in an upcoming movie called As Deep as the Grave. He previously signed on to the movie before his death, and his estate gave permission for his likeness to continue to be used. Ice Spice now has her own fragrance. Niall Horan is asking fans to help him choose the set list for his dinner party tour. There's a documentary coming out next month about Dane Cook's brother and business manager who stole $12 million from him.

Olivia Rodrigo dropped dead on WTBX 93.9, time for Random Facts for our Friday. The guy who assassinated President Garfield way back in 1881 says he used a gun with an ivory handle because he thought it would look good in a museum. It might have, but somehow it got lost and it isn't on display anywhere. Reading gossip about celebrities create momentary feeling in your brain that's as good as eating great food or winning money. Crazy what we think when we hear gossip about celebrities. And finally, Edwin Land's inspiration to create the Polaroid camera came in 1943 when his three-year-old daughter complained about taking photographs that had to get developed because, quote, I don't want to wait. Of course, it turned out to be a pretty good invention to invent. Made a lot of money. Tayo Cruz now. It's WTBX.

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8: Patchy dense fog this morning will dissipate by about 10 to 11 a.m., giving way to gradually clearing skies. This afternoon, we may see a few more scattered showers, mainly across northern Minnesota. There even might be a couple rumbles of thunder as well, but no severe weather is expected. Highs will rise into the 70s over the next few days, and the weekend is shaping up beautiful with mostly sunny skies. With Northern News Now, I'm meteorologist Brendan Pham.
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93.9 WTBX with Bruno Mars, Risk It All. Time for Papa Murphy's Pizza Race. Your chance to make a large pepperoni pizza made from scratch. Cheese bread and some cookie dough from Papa Murphy's. Got to be the third texter with the three answers at 866-720-5198. Today's topic is coffee chains. Name three places, coffee chains, to get a cup of coffee, like Starbucks or whatever. Name three, jot them down, and text them to us for the third texter to pick up the goods from Papa Murphy's. Good luck, Rihanna, now. SOS. 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
6: From Northern News Now, I'm Natalie Heppner. Two juveniles are injured after a crash between a pickup truck and an off-road motorcycle just north of Virginia. It happened last night around 7:45 on Hill Road in Warre Township. According to the St. Louis County Sheriff's Office, the juveniles were going down their driveway in the off-road motorcycle when the brakes failed, causing them to be hit by an oncoming pickup truck. Authorities say the pickup truck driver wasn't able to stop in time. The two on the off-road motorcycle were both injured, one with a broken leg and the other had minor injuries. No word yet on the ages of those juveniles. The issue of what to do with the Lester Park golf course land went before city leaders again last night. Councilors received a presentation on the land use study results. The study, done in coordination with a consultant, calls for the 270-acre former golf course to be split into two areas. The north 207 acres of the property would be natural and recreation areas. The southern 63 acres would be meant for development. Councilors will vote on whether to move forward with the study results at Monday night City Council meeting. And you can find more news online at northernnewsnow.com or download our Northern News Now app. I'm Natalie Heppner.
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0: 93.9 WTBX Imagine Dragons Thunder. It is Rich. How are you? Nice to have you along. Let's run through those stack of leftovers. A couple of good news stories we didn't get to on the morning show this morning. Start with this one. A woman in from Missouri was really nervous running her very first half marathon. So she kept asking her boyfriend to do it with her. He kept saying no, but what she didn't know is he was secretly training all along. Race day surprised her, and they did the thing side by side, finished in 2 hours and 29 minutes. About 20 years ago, a dairy farmer in Wisconsin named Blake Heller turned part of his cornfield into a half-mile-long lake so his kids would have a place to water ski. It's now called Blue Moo Lake, and ever since, the lake has hosted barefoot water skiing events, and Blake's daughter Elaine went on to win 2 world championships and an induction into the USA Water Ski and Wake Sports Hall of Fame. So it paid off for him. Pretty cool.
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5: Patchy dense fog this morning will dissipate by about 10 to 11 a.m., giving way to gradually clearing skies. This afternoon, we may see a few more scattered showers, mainly across northern Minnesota. There even might be a couple rumbles of thunder as well, but no severe weather is expected. Highs will rise into the 70s over the next few days, and the weekend is shaping up beautiful with mostly sunny skies. With Northern News Now, I'm meteorologist Brendan Pham.
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1: The Beaches, Edge of the Earth on WTBX. It's Rich with another hour of tunes. Coming up, 3 days. Grace, Yellow Card, got some Bella Kay and Somber, too. First, Bruno Mars, Just the Way You Are. It's WTBX 93.9.

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It's Rich. 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

0: Big X the Plug with Bailey Zimmerman on WTPX. All right, so according to a new survey, the foods that people crave the most when you're having a bad day, when I'm in like a down day and I'm just kind of down, I always go for my comfort food, which for me is pasta. Big old bowl of pasta just does wonders. But here's what they found out in the survey. Chocolate was number one. 46% of people say they reach for some chocolate. They crave that when they're having a bad day. Then it was fast food, followed by candy, and finally chips.
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0: 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Another hour of tunes ready to go. Ed Sheeran's coming up. Taylor Swift, also some Semisonic. Right now, it's Kesha on WTBX.
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93.9 WTBX Toy Story 5 soundtrack. Of course, that movie's still doing really well. That's Taylor, I Knew It, I Knew You. Russell Dickerson now, Happened to Me on WTBX.

93.9 WTBX. One of the weirdest things about that song is it's only 1 minute and 26 seconds long. Songs always used to be like 4 and 5 minutes, but they've gotten shorter over the years. But still, most of them are like 3 minutes or so. But that one, a minute and 50 or minute and 26 seconds is all for Dominic Fike. All right, this is Fun Now, Some Nights on WTBX. 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

0: 93.9 WTBX, back to school season, getting rolling here pretty quick. Probably too early to pretend to be sick to get out of going, but for parents, anyway, a new poll asked, have you ever pretended to be sick to either get out of work or school? And 54% of us admitted, yes, we have. It's just over half. I would have thought it was higher. 36% claimed they've never done it. The rest of them either didn't answer or whatever. But yeah, 54% said, yeah. At some point, I played hooky.
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Steady Swims on 93.9 WTBS, kicking off another hour of tunes here. Bruno Mars coming up, Justin Bieber, Zara Larsson, Kendrick Lamar, to right now, Chris Brown on WTBX.

That's Dexter and the Moon Rocks. Sounds a lot different than most of the songs we play. That's probably why it stands out, right? It's called Freak It Out on 93.9 WTBX. Bruno Mars now, I Just Might.

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It is Rich Collins hanging out Friday morning with Kendrick Lamar and SZA. 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

0: Yellow Card with Good Charlotte on WTBX. So do you regularly eat your partner's food? And there's a new survey found that 68% of couples admit they regularly eat food that belongs to their significant other. I mean, it's shared food, right? So I don't really look at it that way. Never really have. But women were slightly more likely to say it's annoying than men. Men pretty much think, I thought you didn't want it, and then we eat it.
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93.9 WTBX. Tommy jumping in on a Friday. You ready to hit the weekend? All right, we got the Chainsmokers right now. And then we got that one from Knox coming up. It's called After the After Party. That's on the way. It's WTBX.

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0: 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And we've got more on the way. We're going to get into it. We got JoJo coming up, Harry Styles. We'll get into Malcolm Todd with Earrings and more. 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
4: 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How is your roof held up? A reminder that 90% of storm-related damage cannot be seen from the ground. With the high winds sweeping through the Twin Ports area, your roof may have been damaged. 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
1: 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Killers on the way. We got some Ella Langley requests. Don't worry. Calm down. We'll get it within 12 minutes.

Langley 93.9 WTBX with local stuff we'll remind you about. You know we're always good at that. Coming up inside 10. Keeping it going. The Chainsmokers now closer.

0: us all night.
1: 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It's Tommy. How's your Friday going so far? Hopefully good. Looks like we're going to have some pretty good weather over the weekend. Hopefully you got some good plans. And just to let you know, coming up later in the month, you've got the 27th. Local veterans and service members invited to bring their loved ones to the Minnesota Discovery Center for free for a trolley ride and the final bands, brews, barbecue event of the season. So good time to make it out there. That's on the 27th. That's a Thursday. Gates open at 4 p.m. with the trolley ride at 6. Registration is free, but required for the trolley ride. United Way, NEMN.org. That's how you register. /veterans-connections. You'll find it. It's all part of the United Way, Northeastern Minnesota's United for Veterans Connections initiative going on here at the end of August, with more coming up. The Rejects, Panic at the Disco, and Alex Warren all on the way. WTBX.
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All right, so, well, the different generations, Gen Z, Millennials, Gen X, and Boomers, all have completely different ideas of what makes a good dad. That's entertaining. We'll go over that coming up in a couple of minutes. Hang with me a couple of songs, we'll get into it. We'll see which generation you agree with on what makes a good dad. Kings of Leon right now. It's 93.9 W.

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1: 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All right, so depending on what generation you're from, you might have a different idea of what makes a good dad. Out of your tango, they found out about how Gen Z, millennials, Gen X, and boomers all have totally different ideas of what makes a good dad, which makes for entertainment, I think. Let's go over them. See which one you agree with. When asked the four different generations, numerous people in each generation, what makes a good father, here's what the baby boomers said. You know, the oldest generation right now. They tend to favor the old school dad, the provider, protector, who keeps the family secure and puts food on the table. It's about what I would guess. Gen X wanted something different after many grew up as latchkey kids, right? Their ideal dad is more present, hands-on, and a little bit more nurturing. Millennials take it even further, making fatherhood a major part of their identity. They emphasize mental health, talking about feelings, and often putting their kids ahead of their careers. Very noble. And then Gen Z, mixing old and new. They want dads who are warm and emotionally available, but who are also very clear with how they set rules and boundaries. Well, isn't that very balanced? While giving kids room to make mistakes, of course. Yeah. So while the definition of good dad keeps changing, each generation seems to be taking what it liked from its parents and trying to fix what it didn't like from its parents. As far as Gen Alpha, they're still kids themselves, so they don't really know what they're talking about, so we won't go over it. More coming up. Daughtry, Dua Lipa, Benson Boone, all on the way on WTBX.
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Dominic Fike, baby doll, 93.9 WTBX. And how about that Fox Rotsy, the latest with the celeb gossip, coming up in just a few. Hang on with me a couple songs. We'll get into it. He's paying.

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1: All right, so first up, get a load of this. More than a decade after Sons of Anarchy has ended, Charlie Hunnam is bringing the cast back together for a new effects thriller called Legends. The twist? They're not playing Jax, Gemma Clay, and the crew. They're playing themselves, reuniting as a Sons of Anarchy fan convention before getting pulled into a real-life threat. So basically, Comic-Con meets a felony. Look, that's really original. It's an original, unique thought there on how to do that. Meanwhile, Timbaland is being sued by DJ E. Feezy, who claims he was fired from a tour with Timbaland and Missy Elliott so Timbaland's son could take the job. Timbaland denies it. All right. And Dakota Johnson and singer role model have reportedly split after less than a year. Oh, well, that's too bad. There's your Foxoroxy, where the Sons of Anarchy gets a meta reunion. Timbaland's tour drama hit court, and Dakota Johnson's latest romance apparently faded out before the encore. More coming up, WTBX.
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Somber 93.9 WTBX. It's Tommy. Keep it moving on your Friday. Already in the 4 o'clock hour. Keeping the music going. Ella Langley. Lots of requests for Ella. I got it coming up next. Kelly right now. 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

Zara Larsson, 93.9 WTBX. It's Tommy. Comedy bit of the day for your Friday. I got it coming up in a couple of songs.

0: Bedroom Posters, 93.9 WTBX. It's time for the comedy bit of the day. And today it is a comedian that I don't have to tell you who it is. You'll just know. And it's kind of about, you know, cliche conversational behavior. Here we go.
1: People that have nothing to contribute to the conversation will pipe up about that. They say, not to the best of my knowledge. Well, what does that mean? You don't know? I don't know. I have knowledge, and it's all not about this. It is what it is. It's a very popular phrase these days. What the hell does that mean anyway? It is what it is. Has anyone ever responded to that going, oh, I didn't know that. I thought it is what it isn't.
0: So you know who that is, Jerry Seinfeld. Always got to love Jer. One of the best. More coming up. 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
7: 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A reminder that 90% of storm-related damage cannot be seen from the ground. 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

0: 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All right, so what? No Saturday morning giveaways, but hey, as soon as you get out of the weekend that you're going to enjoy so greatly, Monday morning, you've got your McDonald's that you can score for free if you know a little bit of trivia, or that Papa Murphy's free meal deal that comes your way at 8:20. 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
1: 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Are you ready for it? 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

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You ever claim that you actually called in sick to work or school? 36% of people claim they've never pretended to be sick to get out of school or work. Well, never work, but yeah, more often school when I was young. I wish

0: 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I don't know if you saw this or not. Tyler, the Creator, unveiling the lineup for his annual Camp Flog Gnaw concert. But he did so as his alter ego, Tyler, the Promoter.
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